menarik di Very OK. From the FIFA World Cup. FIFA World Cup 2026 Review Series setiap Rabu 7:30 minit malam. All building towards the greatest tournament in history. Semestinya hanya di TV OK.

me tell you, she was the prettiest thing I'd ever seen in a pair of boots. 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

0: Lalu buat lagu The So Bretty Young Jaya, In Case You Didn't Know. Lagu nombor dua, You Didn't. 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
1: On a warm summer's evening, on a train bound for nowhere, I met up with a gambler. We were both too tired to sleep, so we took turns of staring

talking with to be my wife. Well, she said she would, so I said I do. But I'd have said I wouldn't if I'd have just knew how saying I do was gonna screw up all of my life. Well, the first few years weren't all that bad. I'll never forget the good times we had, 'cause I'm reminded every month when I send her the child support.